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about the Falklands. And for this weekend, if you would like to pop anywhere, maybe into Stanley, you can get yourself a welfare vehicle and go out and about on a bit of a bimble or something. Don't forget to give them a shout, 6364, or pop into the JFLU HQ, that's opposite the Med Centre, to book your vehicle.

0: allies, this multinational mission will be defensive, independent and credible. The Ministry of Defence say there's already more than 1,000 British personnel deployed in the region as part of existing defensive operations, including counter-drone teams and fast jet squadrons. Under the plan, HMS Dragon, the air defence destroyer that's already on its way to the Middle East, will also be ready for any mission to secure the strait. It added that another British ship, the RFA Lion Bay, continues to be upgraded with new equipment if required for operations in the strait.
1: President Trump is on his way to China this morning for a summit with President Xi Jinping, marking the two leaders' first face-to-face talk 6 months after reaching a trade war truce. The summit, which is delayed from March because of the US-Israeli war on Beijing's ally Iran, comes as Trump needs a foreign policy win amid dissatisfaction at home over the latest Middle East quagmire. Mr. Trump remained upbeat as he set off.
2: We have a lot of things to discuss. We have Iran very much under control. We're either going to make a deal or they're going to be decimated. So one way or the other, we win. I would say more than anything else, we'll be trained. My relationship with President Xi is a fantastic one. We've always gotten along and we're doing very well with China, and working with China has been very good.
1: A Scottish man who worked as a military instructor in Ukraine has been jailed for more than 8 years after pleading guilty to spying for Russia. Ross David Cutmore from Dunfermline in Fife has been convicted of leaking sensitive information about the location of soldiers and details related to other foreign military trainers. The Ukrainian Prosecutor General's office said he had acted out of selfish motives and with the intent to transmit this data to the aggressor country. 10 people from the remote South Atlantic islands connected to the cruise ship outbreak of hantavirus are to be brought to the UK in case they develop the illness. The group from St Helena and Ascension Island had contact with some passengers on the MV Hondius who developed the illness. The Big Breaks making a comeback after more than two decades. The snooker-themed game show will be aired on BBC Two. Paddy McGuinness will host it with Stephen Hendry as his sidekick.
3: This is Forces News.
1: An appeal for information has been launched in the case of Frog Leibs, a young woman from Paderborn who disappeared during the 2006 Football World Cup. Her body was found in a nearby forest later that year. Vicky Turner has the story.
4: Axel Petterman, a retired police officer and broadcaster, and Barbara Zipser are working with Frauke's mother to try and discover what happened on that fateful night. Barbara spoke to Forces News and told us what's known so far.
5: She spent the evening at a pub in central Paderborn. It was an Irish pub called the Old Triangle, watching the England versus Sweden football match. And shortly after this match had completed, she headed for the exit, and this is the last time she was seen alive.
4: Frauke did make calls and send some texts in the week following her disappearance, which gave some clues as to where she was.
5: She was south of the Zennelager British Army grounds. She was mostly close to Barker Barracks.
4: It's not thought that British forces were in any way involved in Frauke's abduction.
5: The abductor may have appeared like someone checking out army installations. It was 1 year after the London terrorist attacks.
4: And even 20 years on, Barbara says memories can be triggered.
5: If something happens that we believe is somewhat odd, our brain sometimes saves this information, and then years later you can realize in hindsight that was what was going on. Now I understand.
4: If you have any information, you can contact Axel by email, konigsmore@t-online.de. That's Konigsmore, spelt Konigsmoor, at t-online.de.
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1: Southampton kept their hopes of championship promotion alive with a 2-1 extra time victory over Middlesbrough in their playoff semi-final. Shea Charles scored the winning goal in the 116th minute at St Mary's. The tie was marred by claims of spying by Southampton on a Borough training session, with an investigation opened by the EFL. They will face Hull City in the final at Wembley next week. Hearts captain Lauren Shanklin says the squad is fully focused on the job tonight as they chase their first Scottish Premiership title since 1999.

0: 60. They'll be crowned champions if they beat Falkirk and Celtic lose to Motherwell. Shanklin insists they can't get distracted by the permutations and must take care of their own performance. Andy Murray is returning to coaching and will work with Jack Draper through the grass court season. The former world number one, who previously coached Novak Djokovic, has been away from the sport, spending time with his family.
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0: Sir Keir Starmer used to meet the Health Secretary West, treating one of his potential leadership challenges this morning as his government faces an attempt to kick him from the top job. That's the latest. I'm Vigianis.
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It's El King, X's and O's on BFBS, the Forces Station. It's your Gibraltar Breakfast Show with me, Jacob Dyer. I hope you are doing well. Welcome to Wednesday, the 13th of May. It's 6 minutes past seven. And it's going to be a bright and sunny day today. There may be the odd scrap of cloud around at times this morning, but in general, it's going to be a nice dry and bright start, and it's going to be remaining dry and settled into the afternoon with mainly clear skies, gentle to moderate breeze, reaching highs of 23 degrees today.

That is Pink Pantherous with Illegal. It's BFBS The Forces Station. My name's Jacob Dyer. I am looking after this show for the next couple of months whilst Greg Burnett is in Estonia. Great to have you with me. And today is a big day over at the Tower because it is the Big Stand Easy. It is an event that is open to all British Forces Gibraltar personnel and their families. And it's basically a chance to give a little back, right? And if you are a budding baker and you've got a bit of time on your hands this morning, get baking because you are more than welcome to bring some cakes along. If you're like me and you're either not a good baker or your

fairly last minute with these kind of things, don't worry. Just nip out to the shops. I won't judge you. That is from 10 o'clock this morning. And right now, this is Flo Rida and T-Pain. It's Low. BFBS. Let me talk to you.

0: Wednesday morning, you're on BFBS, thanks for your company. And this month, there is a South West Coast Path Rally in the UK to raise money for charity in memory of Commander Amy Gilmore, MBE. Now, Amy received her MBE for integrating missiles into Wildcats helicopters and to celebrate and raise awareness of the challenge. A special game has been made, and our George Ryland found out more from Lieutenant Commander Jim.
1: Just a bit of fun, really. So it's kind of based off the game that went viral about 10, 12 years ago, Flappy Bird, but with the Royal Navy twist, and definitely an Amy twist, with it being a Wildcat helicopter rather than a bird. So you just tap away, land on aircraft carriers and frigates to refuel, etc., and just see how far along the obstacle course you can get whilst battling hot air balloons, helicopters and fighter jets. And all the time raising awareness for this challenge as well. A nice handy little donation link at the end.
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1: 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So it's bemoreamy.com/wildcat, and it's linked from the front page as well.
0: Oh, that sounds fantastic, that, doesn't it? 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

Milky, more grab, just the way you are playing for your Wednesday morning. And we've spoken on the show before about how I'm very much in my tourist era. I've still been here less than a week. And I'll tell you what I love, and I'm forever taking pictures of whenever I'm near Casemate Square. It's the wild chickens. I love them. Yeah, I really do. And there's baby chicks as well. Unbelievably cute right now. This is Jason Derulo and Take Your Dancing.

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playing that for you if you needed a little bit of a midweek boost this Wednesday morning. That is brand new from Prosper. It's called Free Your Mind. And I'll tell you what, I am absolutely obsessed with that tune. Hope you're doing well this morning. It's Jacob Dyer taking you right the way through until 10 o'clock on Gibraltar.

0: Hermione on BFBS 25-8 on Wednesday morning. Hope you're all right. It's BFBS, the Forces Station. Jacob Dyer with you on Gibraltar Breakfast, looking after things for the next couple of months for Greg Burnett.
1: 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Travel.
0: Okay, there's two flights in and out this morning. No cruise ships in Gibraltar today, and the border queue currently looking clear. I'll keep you up to date throughout the morning. And right now, here's Taylor Swift.

It's Taylor Swift with Elizabeth Taylor playing for you Wednesday morning, and we're going to have a weather update for you from the team at the Met Office. That is after Dominic Fyke.

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0: Dominic Fike and Three Nights playing for you Wednesday morning. Thanks for your company. BFBF weather. And good morning to Anthony from the Met Office. Morning, mate.
1: Good morning. How are you?
0: Yeah, happy hump day to you. I'm all right. I am feeling more energised this morning. I went to bed at a sensible time.
1: Yes, same. I think about 9 o'clock-ish, so feeling much better.
0: And it was a lovely, lovely walk in today to the studio. It was a lovely sunrise. Is it going to be all right weather-wise today? Am I going to have to do what I had to do yesterday, which was avoid puddles? Yeah, I didn't think I'd be having to do that in Gibraltar. But it rained quite heavily, didn't it, yesterday?
1: We got
0: rain today.
1: We did get a few showers yesterday. Today's looking generally a lot better, generally bright and sunny. We got the odd scrap of cloud around this morning, but in general, say, looking bright and sunny. Into this afternoon, remaining dry and settled with mainly clear skies. Wind-wise, looking at gentle to moderate westerly to southwesterly, and daytime highs of 23 Celsius, so much better really for today. And then overnight, some patchy high cloud at times, but otherwise remaining dry and settled nonetheless. And looking at winds easing off to a gentle westerly with lows of 15 Celsius.
0: And you say today, highs are 23 degrees. Now, I've been in Gib less than a week, so I'm not used to the hot weather thing. Coming straight from the UK, 23 is boiling. Does that mean it's recommended that I put sun cream on today?
1: I would say so, yes. The UV levels are going to be quite high, looking at high to very high, so I'd definitely recommend some sun cream.
0: Well, I'll be popping down to the Naffy to get some after the show. Anthony, thank you so much, mate.
1: That's okay, thank you.

Horser and Dirty Cash. I'm off to the naffy after the show to get myself some sun cream. But did you know this, right? Tomorrow, Thursday, karaoke with James is back at Devil Tower Camp Naffy from 8 o'clock. Have a great time if you're off to that tomorrow.

0: Ella Langley and She's in Texas.
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0: Okay, it's time for Sound Up. All you have to do is turn your sound up to see if you can identify our mystery sound. Now, nobody managed to work out what our mystery sound was yesterday, which means the sound rolls over. What do you think this is? I mean, it could literally be anything at all. But if you want to have a guess, I would love to hear from you this morning. Let me know what Wednesday is looking like from for you. You can WhatsApp us on 2005-3201. That is 2005-3201. 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

It's Khalees and Milkshake. 4 minutes to eight. Wednesday morning is on. You're on BFPS, the Forces station. It's Jacob Dyer with you for your Gibraltar breakfast show. And loads of great music on the way for you. Got Olivia Rodrigo to play after the news. But first, it's Sagala. This is Stay the Night. Stay the Night.

They're getting ready for a reunion tour at the moment. It's Pussycat Dolls and Doja on BFPS, the 40s station. This is Gibraltar Breakfast. I'm Jacob Dyer, taking you through until 10 this morning. It's just coming up to 8:15, and it is going to be a bright and sunny day today. There may be the odd scrap of cloud in the morning, but it is overall going to be a dry and bright start, and it's remaining dry and settled right through to the afternoon with mainly clear skies. Going to be reaching 23 degrees, and on the way for you this morning, we're going to see how you're getting on with Sound Up. Also, your chance to win in Backtracks as well. And I've got loads of great music for you, as always. Like this right now from Olivia Rodrigo, his Drop Dead.

0: Olivia Rodrigo and Drop Dead. How are you getting on with this then?
1: 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Sound up.
0: Okay. All you have to do is turn your sound up to see if you can identify what our mystery sound is. Nobody got it right yesterday, so that has meant it has rolled over to today. What do you think this is? I mean, it could literally be anything. Good morning to Rick, who has messaged in on WhatsApp 2005-3201. He says, morning, Jacob. Gonna be honest, no idea what that sound is. That's all right, Rick, don't worry. Hi to Kira, who says, is it the sound of squeaky shoes on a floor? Let's find out. No, it's not. Any ideas at all as to what that mystery sound could possibly be? Do get in touch. We're on WhatsApp, like I said, 2005-3201, or you can email us, jib@bfbs.com.
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1: 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And stand by, I'll get on James Hype next.
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0: That's what I sung to my alarm this morning. James Hype and Don't Wake Me Up. It's BFBS.
1: 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Travel.
0: There's two flights in and out this morning. The border queue into Gibraltar currently starting to build. There's a bit of traffic going both ways at the moment on Devil's Towers Road and also on Winston Churchill Avenue. Otherwise, though, you're looking clear. And right now, this is new from Joel Corry.

I love that. That is new from Joel Corry. It's Devotion, Sweetest Emotion on BFBS, The Forces Station. It's Gibraltar Breakfast, 8:30 on your Wednesday morning. I'm Jacob Dyer, looking after things for Greg Burnett, whilst Greg is off in Estonia for a couple of months. And not only am I looking after this show for Greg, I'm also looking after a few of his belongings as well. I'm looking after his fridge. Don't mind that at all. I know how to look after a fridge. Also, he's let me borrow his flat screen telly. It's very big, but I can look after a telly, no issues there. He's also given me not one, not two, but three plants. Yeah, a little bit stressed about that. A little bit stressed. Woke up this morning, already on one of them. Bearing in mind it's been 4 days. Leaves are starting to fall off. That's not good at all.

0: if you needed a bit of a midweek boost. I am certain that that tune sorted you out. It's Stardust and Music Sounds Better With You on BFBS, the Forces Station. It's Jacob Dyer with you for Gibraltar Breakfast, taking you through till 10. Hope you're doing all right.
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0: And we are playing Sound Up right now. All you have to do is turn your sound up to see if you can identify our mystery sound, which is currently this. I mean, that could literally, it could literally be anything. But good morning to Nathan, who has got in touch on WhatsApp 2005-3201. Nathan actually won Backtracks yesterday. But Nathan says, is it the sound of when you wipe a window or a mirror or glass of some sort with something? Okay, I mean, I get what you mean, Nathan, and that is, it's kind of on the right lines, yeah? I'd say that's close, but it's not quite close enough. Here it is again. Any ideas as to what that mystery sound is at all? You don't win anything, but you do win my everlasting respect. Do get in touch. We're on WhatsApp 2005-3201, or you can email jib@bfbs.com. If you don't get it right, though, we'll just keep playing that sound every single day, because that won't get annoying.
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0: I love that. Bruno Mars and I Just Might on BFBS. Hope you're doing all right this Wednesday morning.
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0: Okay, it is time for Backtracks. Your job is simple. All you have to do is work out what song I am about to play for you backwards. Now, I need the song title, I need the artist name, and there are two artists on today's backtrack. And I just need one of them, either of them, that'll be fine. You've got until just before 9:30 to get your answers in, and then one person will be chosen at random to win today's prize, which is £20 to spend at Piece of Cake. What song do you think I am playing for you backwards?

any ideas as to what song that was backwards? You can have a guess. If you think you know, get involved. 2005-3201 on WhatsApp. 2005-3201. Or you can email jib@bfbs.com. Here it is again.

You've got until just before 9:30 to get your answers in. What song do you think is today's backtrack? Good luck.

It's Green Day and Wake Me Up When September Ends. Playing for you Wednesday morning, this is BFBS, and I'm going to get on my favourite tune at the moment for you now. Madonna teaming up with Sabrina Carpenter. Have you heard this yet? I am absolutely obsessed. It's called Bring Your Love.

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1: Oh, I told you it's good, isn't it? Brand new music for your Wednesday morning on BFBS The Forces Station from Madonna and Sabrina Carpenter. That is Bring Your Love. Thank you so much for your company. I hope you're doing all right. It's Jacob Dyer looking after you right the way through until 10 o'clock this morning. And thank you so much to everyone getting involved with backtracks as well. I've been told it's quite a difficult one this morning, but lots of people still getting it right. We'll have another chance for you to get in the draw, and I'll play the clip again just after nine for you this morning. Now, what are you up to this evening? Well, over at Helm Point Community Hall from 7:30, it is the Gibraltar Military Wives Choir. It is open to all women with a military connection, and there's no auditions, there's no experience needed, just a love for singing basically. And yeah, have a great time if you are off to that. It all starts from 7:30, like I said, over at the Helm Point Community Hall. And on the way for you this morning, we're going to get you up to date with all of your latest Forces news. That is after this classic from Radiohead, here's Creep. You got it on BFBS.

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It's Gibraltar Breakfast.

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0: It is now time for Fresh New Music. How this works is each week we bring you four new tunes and one of them goes on to become our track of the week on a Friday. And that is not up to me. That is up to you. You can vote for your favourite right now over at bfbs.com/music, or you can just head on over to our socials as well. And the one I am about to play for you is just, it's just a massive summer anthem. I reckon you're gonna like it. It is from one of the biggest DJs in the world, Calvin Harris, who has teamed up with Jazzy. Have a listen to this.

See what I mean? Summer written all over that. That is Calvin Harris and Jazzy. The tune is called Satisfied. That is this morning's fresh new music tune. And if you like that and you want that to become our record of the week on Friday, just get yourself over to bfbs.com/music and you can vote for your favorite. Right, we are playing back tracks this morning. I have played you a tune backwards and you just need to work out what the tune is. I need the song title from you and I need the artist name. Now, admittedly, there are two artists on this tune, so you can just give me one of them. You can take your pick, or you can give me both. And then you've got until just before 9:30 to get your answers in. And then one person will be chosen at random to win today's prize, which is £20 to spend at Piece of Cake. 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

Do you think you know what song that was backwards? I need the title of the song and one of the artist's names. 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The last chance for you to get your answers in is just before 9:30 this morning. So be quick. And today, if you're chosen at random, if you get it right, the prize you could be winning is £20 to spend at Piece of Cake. Good luck. I'm sick and

Nathan Dorr on BFBS. It's Jacob Dyer with you. And I'm basically still a big kid. I'm still very much a child at heart. And I am so excited for the 22nd of May. Do you know why? Because the new Star Wars film is coming out. Honestly, this is like the highlight of my life. If I'm not here with you on the 22nd of May, you know where I am. I'll be at the cinema watching Star Wars.

0: BTS and Swim playing for you Wednesday morning. And coming up, I'll give you the answer to today's backtracks. That is after Owen Westlake plays next.
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It's Owen Westlake and so much love on Gibraltar Breakfast right here on BFPS, the Falsey Station. You're on with Jacob Dyer. Thank you so much for your company. And we have been playing back tracks this morning and the lines are now closed. What tune did I play for you backwards? A few people getting in touch saying, is it Enrique Iglesias? Various tunes from him have been suggested. It's not Enrique. Loads of you getting it right as well, though. Amy's got it right. Sophie's got it right. Annabelle's got it right. Ash's got it right. You are all in the draw. What is the tune that we played for you this morning on Backtracks? Well, I can tell you it was CNCO and Little Mix, Reggaeton Lento. If you got that right, congrats. You are in the draw. And we will be finding out who won after we get your latest Forces news after the Backtrack.

New music for you there on Gibraltar Breakfast. That is Kehlani featuring Usher, Shoulda Never. Backtracks. And we were playing Backtracks this morning. I asked you to get in touch with the name or one of the names of the artist behind today's tune that I was playing for you backwards. I also asked you for the name of the tune. Today's backtrack was CNCO and Little Mix Reggaeton Lento. If you got that right, you automatically go into the draw where one person is selected at random to win a prize, and today's prize is £20 to spend at Piece of Cake. But who is today's winner chosen at random? Well, it's Erin. Well done, Erin. You got the backtrack right. We will be in touch with you like ASAP right now. Here's Black Eyed Peas. It's Where Is the Love?

0: Chris Jacobsire with you on BFBS. And the three-song choose-a-thon is coming up, where you get to pick the songs we play here on the radio. 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

Bella Kay. 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I love it. I love it on BFBS. And the three song Choose the Thorn is coming up. 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

Rosebush and Swallowed on BFBS, the Fawlty Station. It's Jacob Dyer with you. Hope you're doing all right. And it is time now for the three-song choose-a-thon. You get to pick what we play here on the radio. And Rhea's up first. She wants to hear Alex Warren and Fever Dream. Rhea, consider it done.

0: It's the three song Choose-a-thon on BFBS. Hi to Amy, who has got in touch this morning. She wants to hear this classic from Missy Elliott.
1: Hit banger.

Amy's choice on the three-song choose-a-thon this morning. What a tune. It's Missy Elliott and Get Your Freak On. This is BFBS. I'm Jacob Dyer, and it is time for one more pick. Hi to Hannah. Hannah wants Adele and Set Fire to the Rain. Great choice, Hannah.

Hannah's choice on the three song choose-a-thon. That is Adele and Set Fire to the Rain. And that is your lot from me, Jacob Dyer. Thank you so, so much for your company this morning. I'll be back with you nice and early from 7 o'clock tomorrow morning. Joe Carden is on the way from 11 with Totally Connected, but Cam and Danny are on the way next with BFBS Rewind. Have a great Wednesday. And like I said, I'll see you tomorrow.

0: The Health Secretary, Wes Streeting, is meeting Sir Keir Starmer at number 10. Mr. Streeting is being seen as one of the most likely challengers to Sir Keir's leadership after nearly 90 Labour MPs called for the Prime Minister to stand down after last week's poor election results. He remained tight-lipped as he was met with a barrage of questions from journalists in Downing Street.
1: Do you want to be our next Prime Minister?
2: Are you going to stand for leader?
1: Can you tell us what are you going to be asking the Prime Minister?
0: The Paymaster General, Nick Thomas Simmons, says he doesn't think the Health Secretary has the numbers to challenge for the Prime Minister's job.
3: It didn't appear on what I saw yesterday that there was the 81 numbers that are required around a single candidate, which is what our party leadership rules require. There evidently, though, isn't a consensus either about even having a leadership contest.
0: The meeting comes ahead of the King's speech, which will open the next session of Parliament. Donald Trump says he doesn't think he'll need China's help to end the war with Iran. He'll arrive in Beijing this afternoon for a state visit, his first face-to-face talks with President Xi since they reached a truce in their trade war 6 months ago. The American president says he'll win the war with Iran one way or another, peacefully or otherwise, and without outside interference.
4: I have a great relationship with President Xi. We have a lot of things to discuss. I wouldn't say Iran is one of them, to be honest with you, because we have Iran very much under control. We're either going to make a deal or they're going to be decimated.
0: 22 people evacuated from a cruise ship after an outbreak of hantavirus will start leaving Arrow Park Hospital in Merseyside today. They'll have to self-isolate for another 42 days either at home or at a special unit near the hospital. Another 10 people who were either passengers on the ship or in contact with them are being brought to the UK from islands in the South Atlantic so they can receive treatment if they get ill. Research suggests a cheap daily pill can help people coming off obesity jabs stay slim. The study in Nature Medicine magazine found that taking the tablet every day for a year stopped patients regaining significant weight, a known risk when finishing such injections. An expert in obesity from the University of Cambridge, Professor Giles Yeo, says the long-term implications of such treatment will be good for the NHS.
5: When we're talking about obesity at the moment, the direct cost to the NHS this year is going to be nearly £10 billion, and the indirect costs upwards of £90 to £100 billion. Obesity is a big problem which influences many people and affects other diseases as well. So if you manage to sort of cut obesity by a significant amount, you are saving us a hell of a lot of money.
0: The Princess of Wales will arrive in Italy later for her first official overseas visit in more than 3 years. Catherine's aides say it's an important step in her recovery from cancer. She'll learn about support for young families in the city of Reggio Emilia. And Israel's Eurovision entry was booed as he performed in last night's semi-final in Austria. Noam Betan progressed through to Saturday's final in Vienna, which has been boycotted by 5 countries. And that's the latest. I'm Sue Sharp.
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0: Average house price in the United Kingdom in this year was $127,425.
1: Better than yesterday's, was it yesterday's?
0: Yeah, that was around $233,000. Yeah. Nope. Yeah, don't get. What about the Avi Private Lower being this year?
1: Loaf of bread, 58p.
0: Pie am I?
1: Pint of milk, what you saying?
0: 34p.
1: Oh, 36p.
0: Damn it. And if I went down me low for a pie of lard, what would I be looking at?
1: The average price of a pint in this rewind year, £2.23. Shame.

0: Paul, get busy. This is BFBS, the Forces Station. Welcome to Rewind with Cam and Danny. What year have we gone back to?
1: It was the year that David Blaine locked himself in a plastic box above the Thames for 44 days, notching up a record for the most amount of people for the most amount of time not caring one bit.
2: Yeah, like that.
0: The London congestion charge started in this year.
1: Elsewhere, no doubt Sting and Shania Twain headlined the halftime show at the Super Bowl in this year.
0: But who did Angelina Jolie divorce in this year?
1: Billy Bob Thornton.
0: Yes.
1: All right, good to know. And the tunes continue with Nelly and Kelly and Dilemma.

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1: And shall we have a listen to today's Rewound Rewind tune? Oh, it's very short. I think that's quite tricky.
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0: Kelly Clarkson, Miss Independent. This is BFBS, the Forces Station. It's Rewind with Cam and Danny. 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
1: Bring on the MySpace, Billy!
0: Yeah! And the last time we spoke about this, you spent the rest of the hour trying to find your old MySpace account.
1: I did.
0: Did you ever find it?
1: No.
0: No, you did. I swear you did.
1: No, I think it's there, but I don't know whether MySpace has been updated, so I don't even know whether the photos were there or anything like that. I ain't got a clue. I was just thinking, though, you know that Kelly Clarkson song?
0: Yeah.
1: That's the one we should play more often because of you and since you've been gone. Rubbish.
0: 100%.
1: Do you know what I mean?
0: It's a funky one.
1: That's a banger.
0: Yeah.
1: What else happened in this year apart from
0: I love
1: me,
0: your honesty.
1: Apart from me giving my opinions on Kelly Clarkson. Britain gave its go-ahead for undercover armed sky marshals in this year.
0: And iTunes was launched in this year, and it sold a million songs within its first week. And they were only like 99p or something, I think, to buy a song.
1: Yeah. What's the fact that you always give me about Coldplay? Was Coldplay the first?
0: No, it was. I think it was the billionth song to be downloaded or something.
1: Right, okay.
0: The first one to, I don't know, do something in the charts was Daniel Powter's Bad Day. I remember that.
1: You are

0: Wayne Wonder, No Letting Go at BFBS The Forces Station. This is Cam and Danny playing out an hour's worth of tunes from the year that Arnold Schwarzenegger became Governor of California.
1: Let's get back to the Rewound Rewind tune. It's not even a challenge, is it?
0: Is everyone getting it right?
1: Well, first up so far, Tom and Pete.
0: Okay. Well done, guys.
1: Don't sound so disappointed.
0: Well, I like it when we manage to fox people. Have a listen.
1: Yeah, to be fair, easy.
0: You can hear it.
1: Yeah.
0: It's a clip of a song released in this year, played backwards, but what is it?
1: Join Tom and Pete. It's breakfast at bfbs.com.

0: a big tune. Cameron and Hey Ma. Cam and Danny of BFBS, the Forces Station. Ready for a big clue?
1: Yeah, go on.
0: We are playing an hour's worth of tunes from the year that England won the Rugby World Cup, beating Australia in Australia.
1: Yes, big, big year. If you would like another big clue, we'll stay with Australia. A goat in Australia named Gary was arrested for eating flowers outside the Museum of Contemporary Art.
0: How do you arrest a goat?
1: Well, I don't know.
0: Okay, all right.
1: Britney Spears became the youngest singer to get a star on the Hollywood Walk of Fame, age 21 in this year. And I mentioned earlier, MySpace was launched. So was Skype.
0: Okay, all right. Is Dido and White Flag, continuing the tunes from one year on Wednesday morning's Rewind.

0: What year have we gone back to?
1: Good morning, this is BFBS, the Forces Station. Shall we go through movies from the year?
2: I think we probably should, yes.
1: By way of three clues, you start.
2: I'm trying to figure out which one of these.
1: I know, there's so many. Oh, I think I know which one you're going to do.
2: All right. Guy gets kicked out of his band, becomes an imposter supply teacher, battle of the bands.
1: Oh, I thought you were going to go Wallaby Way, Sydney.
2: Yeah, I know. That I had that down there.
1: It's a good year for movies.
2: Good year for movies.
1: I will go with, so a movie that came out in this year, Man Gets the Power of God, Longest Filing Cabinet Ever, and BEAUtiful.
2: All right. What are the movies? If you think you know, it's breakfast at bfbs.com as the tunes continue with the blame.

0: Juicy. Blazing Squad, it's good, though, isn't it?
1: Very good. Flip reverse.
0: It's Cam and Danny, BFPS, the Forces Station. 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
1: Yeah, it's not Avril Lavigne, though, who I did think it sounded like this morning.
0: Initially you did. It's a clip of a song released in this year, played backwards. Any ideas? If so, breakfast at bfbs.com.
1: TV shows? You got them?
0: I do.
1: That's So Raven, I'll start us off with.
0: I'll see that and raise you One Tree Hill.
1: Two and a Half Men.
0: The OC.
1: America's Next Top Model.
0: Little Britain.
1: Yeah, I had that next. I don't know if we've got the same Top Trump, though.
0: One, two, three.
1: NCIS.
0: Yeah, mate.

0: Rachel Stevens, Sweet Dreams, my LAX on BFBS, the Forces Station. What was your movie?
1: It was obviously School of Rock. What was your movie?
0: Obviously Bruce Almighty.
1: And the year in question was?
0: 2003. Well done if you got this. Tom was first on this morning. Evanescence and Bring Me to Life.
1: Stand by, Joe Carden's up next on Totally Connected. Have a brilliant Wednesday.

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The ever dramatic Sienna Spiro. It's a visitor on Totally Connected. You're on with Joe for a Wednesday. Tyler and Zara Larson in there before it. Listen, exciting Wednesday today because I know there's been a lot of talk about rugby union recently with the inter-services on. However, we are dipping our toes into rugby league later on today. The UK Armed Forces side are going to be taking on the GB teachers side. Yes, that is literally some teachers. They have a team together. I am so here for it. I hope they're going to bring their marking with them. You can catch the action. It's going to be on later on today. In fact, 7:30 p.m. UK time is when it all begins. We'll bring it to you on the BFBS Forces News YouTube channel or on BFBS TV if you're serving overseas. Right now, let's do Fats and Small.

And back to back, the lady who has recently, I guess, become a tech bro. Have you seen this? She's invested in a tech company called Nothing. To be fair, I would buy a Charlie XCX phone. I think I trust it more than like a Will I Am one. I can't explain why, but that's just how I feel. It's BFBS. You're on with Joe. Sue's got your latest Forces news after some throwback Mariah.

0: champions if they beat Falkirk and Celtic lose to Motherwell. England's women cricketers can win their one-day international series against New Zealand with a match to spare this afternoon. They meet again in Northampton after edging a tight opening game by just one wicket at Chesterley Street last weekend. England are preparing to host the T20 World Cup this summer, and fast bowler Lauren Bell says there are still areas for improvement.
1: There were three debuts and then there were girls that haven't played for England for a while. So, I think all in all, it was probably quite a nervous fielding performance. And I think for the first game of the summer, we were in a really good place. I think the bowling attack, we're really clear on their plans.
0: And the UK Armed Forces rugby league team will play their first match in this season's President's Cup tonight. They take on the GB Teachers at Goole in East Yorkshire. There'll be coverage on the Forces News YouTube channel.
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0: 87 Labour MPs have urged Sir Keir Starmer to resign as Prime Minister. He's met with the Health Secretary Wes Streeting, considered a possible leadership challenger. In the next hour, the state opening of Parliament will be followed by the King's speech, where the government's plans for the year ahead will be set out. The UK has promised £115 million worth of jets, drones and a warship for the Strait of Hormuz defence mission. And that's the latest. I'm Sue Sharp.

Jessie J and Price Tag on BFBS, the Forces Station. Happy Wednesday to you. Joe, it's Totally Connected. Cheers for your company today, wherever you are in the Forces world. Afternoon, if you get us on ops today, hope you're keeping well and safe. Hello, if you're in Cyprus this afternoon, maybe in Germany, in Gibraltar, Belgium, or the Netherlands. Evening, if you are.

90s rave goodness from Sash to finish off BFBS anthems today. They will be back on the show same time tomorrow. It is on Confoir. I mean, that's the best you're going to get out of me, honestly. I'll tell you what, you don't need to know French, but I reckon that'd be a really good one to do, like, as a karaoke song, because you'd need to know the three words, couple of ad-libs, and that'd be it. In fact, if you are a karaoke person, good news, if you're getting us on the Rock of Gibraltar this lunchtime karaoke night tomorrow evening from 8 at the Naffy on DTC, worth heading along to. Maybe practice your song in advance, though. Right, let's get this on. It's Harry Styles and American Girls on BFBS.

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0: for a Wednesday afternoon. That's Wednesday the 13th of May. And yes, it's my mum's birthday tomorrow and I've got a card sent, so we're all right. My name's Ginny. Let's head over to the Met Office.
1: BFBS. Weather.
0: Speaks the lovely Emma. How are you doing?

0: Morning. Yeah, I'm doing good. Afternoon even, sorry.
1: Oh, yeah. I know. Well, I was thinking it was morning as well. Oh, my gosh. Now, I need to talk to you today about packed lunches, because I know from when I lived in the Met, you guys at the Met office, you get a little packed lunch made for you and stuff. Bring over. What's the best part of the packed lunch for you?
0: I don't go for it anymore. I make my own from Eroski. Yeah.
1: So what's the best part then of the packed lunch for you that you make yourself?
0: I love tomatoes. So I love the fact we get Spanish tomatoes in Eroski. So they'll always be my lunch in some form.
1: Oh, really, really nice. Do you like a bag of crisps?
0: Yeah, I do like a packet of crisps.
1: Oh my gosh. I think that's a Met Office BFBS thing, because I know Ethan, he was absolutely mad for the crisps as well.
0: Yeah, he loves the crisps.
1: I'm hugely mad for the crisps. And I just wondered, because I'm going to be talking about my lunch a little bit later on in the show.
0: Oh yeah.
1: I'd eaten it by 12 o'clock. I couldn't, because it was a chicken and stuffing sandwich made by my fair hand. But I didn't have any crisps, so I missed out.
0: Oh.
1: I know, it's terrible. Anyway, can we have the weather for today and for tomorrow morning, if that's all right?
0: Yeah, of course. So the sunshine's going to continue into this afternoon, keeping dry and bright, with a few scraps of clouds and a gentle actually sea breeze that we've got kicked in. So southerly at the minute, coming back round to westerly overnight. We will see some high clouds start building later this evening and overnight, with a low of 15 degrees, and then tomorrow morning that patchy high cloud to start, but again dry and bright, giving way to sunshine by the afternoon, and highs of 23 degrees.
1: Very, very nice. Thank you. Looking forward to this weekend. I'm hoping that's going to be nice as well. We'll speak to you again just after 4, if that's all right.
0: Yeah. Talk to you later.
1: Lovely. Okay. Bye.

I was reading the other day, I was on X, and somebody had said about Louis Capaldi and sort of made a comment about the, you know, the more sort of low-key tempo of his songs. And he basically just said some terrible words to tell them to shut up. And he made the songs he liked. And I thought, good on you, Louis. Good on you, mate.

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1: 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See what

goes in the air and I don't care. I'm joking. Slightly joking. Anyway, but I hope you're all right wherever you're listening. Across Gibraltar, a big hello to you if you're listening at DTC today, if you're part of the RG. And, of course, if you're listening at the RAF Gibraltar. And if you are down at the tower, maybe with Royal Naval Gibraltar Squadron. Or if you're here on Four Corners or just out and about in the car or listening anywhere across the rock and beyond. You're

There we go. Backstreet Boys and Quit Playing Games on BFBS, the Forces station. Hope you're doing all right today. And yeah, heading towards the weekend pretty fast. I know. It's a bit mad, isn't it? It just comes around so quickly.

the lovely Holly Humberston in Cruel World on BFBS, the fourth station. 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

0: Love that, Olivia Rodrigo and Drop Dead. Now, a Southwest charity on a mission to end homelessness have begun their work on an amazing project. Right now, a group of 10 previously homeless UK veterans who have been supported by charity Alabare are on a mission to Malta, which sees ex-service people in Europe helping to restore a historic military fort. Faye Trihorn is from the charity and she told Matt Gibbs all about it.
1: The way that it works is we take some of the veterans that are within Alabare services, we take them to Malta, and it's a partnership with Heritage Malta, the Maltese Armed Forces, and also Visit Malta, their tourist board. And the idea is that we are restoring Fort Della Mera, which has got quite a strong military history. It's closed to the public currently because it's just in a bit of a state of disrepair. So the idea of this project is to try and restore some of those spaces so that they're available to be open to the public once again and share that military history of the country with the public.
2: And you've got the support of the armed forces in Malta with this as well. That must be pretty cool.
1: Yeah, it's amazing, and they're really accommodating of our guys as well. So in addition to the kind of heritage work they're doing on site, they're seeing the sites too as part of the trip. So it's a really nice partnership, and it's a good way of giving back as well. So a lot of our veterans that come into services, they're missing that teamwork, that camaraderie that being in the military is all about. So this is a really great way of giving them a sense of purpose, a real project to get stuck into, and being able to provide something for the next generation as well.
2: And there's veterans across the UK taking part in this.
1: Yep, so some of the guys that are taking part are from our Salisbury Home for Veterans. We've got guys from Gosport, Gloucester, Wales as well. So across our Homes for Veterans network, there are people from there. And that's really nice for them as well, because they're meeting new people as part of this. And we've seen some real friendships grow off the back of it as well.
2: So why do you think these kind of projects are so important?
1: It's a really great way of getting hands-on with a project that means something. So we at Alabare have our Boots on the Ground initiative, which is about well-being for our veterans in our homes. And it's a chance to get outside, get stuck in, and just have a real project to be a part of. And this is a really great way of doing that. But also it's a chance to get away. It's, you know, that trip is really important to some of the guys that are involved. One of the people that's coming on the Maltese trip this time has never had his own passport, because when he was in the military, he travelled as part of that group and didn't need to have his own passport. This is the first time he's going to be going abroad himself, off his own back kind of thing. And just, you know, it gives him an opportunity for the future as well. It's real life experiences for them.
2: Projects like this, of course, cost money. Donations are so important. So how can people find out more about it and also support them?
1: So we've got a Just Giving campaign, which is run by Alabare, but it's specifically for the guys that are going to mission to Malta. So if you search on Just Giving for Alabare, there'll be one of the campaigns on there is Mission to Malta, so you can support them that way. We've had a lot of support from, you know, corporate partners as well, such as Visit Malta, that have contributed to that trip because we're able to share the story of the Maltese history and encourage people to find out more about the country. But yeah, no, it's a really great project and we're really excited about it.
0: That's Faye Trihorn from Alabare talking about their Mission to Malta project. For more details, head to their website, Alabare, that's Alabare.co.uk.

me some Fratellis on BFBS, the Forces station. So we have two more up to the news, and after the news, of course, we're going to be all over your Cafe Carlin, which today you are playing for £20 to spend at the Little Rock. I know I'm spoiling you. Pink Panther is featuring Zara Larsson up first with Stateside. I love that. And then Taylor Swift with Elizabeth Taylor. It's 2:53.

Arctic Monkeys. I'll tell you what I love most about that song is the video for it. It's got the fantastic Stephen Graham, who has just won a BAFTA this week. He's won all the awards. And I don't know if you remember, like, This Is England and all that kind of stuff. He was in Line of Duty. He's just been in Adolescence, won loads of stuff in that. Just a thoroughly nice fellow. Well, he plays the part, doesn't he, of the not very nice man in the video for that. I love him. Anyway, a dry and bright afternoon with a few scraps of cloud and a gentle to moderate west to southwesterly breeze accompanying the sunshine into this evening and overnight. We'll see some patchy high cloud making its way in, but it will remain dry with a gentle westerly breeze and overnight lows of 15. Tomorrow, some patchy high cloud, but you know what? It's going to be 23 degrees tomorrow like it is today, so I ain't complaining.

your Cafe Carlin then, my friends. And yeah, no messing about at all with that. Let's just have a little look at things to let you know about. Well, today's been the big stand easy at the Tower. I hope that went all right for everybody. Apparently there was lots of cake there, which, to be honest, always interests me. And there's Thursday karaoke tomorrow with James. That's happening at the DTC Naffy Pub from 8 through till 11:30. And yeah, if you fancy going on to that, having a little sing, be my guest. I do enjoy a little sing. And let's have a little look what else is happening. The Covent Garden Open Day. Just under a week that's in. Tuesday the 19th of May from 11 through till 6 at the Covent. Free admission, donations to local charities, and the last admission is at 5:30. You've got Covent Marmalade for sale, homemade sausage rolls. I love, love, love homemade sausage rolls, bedding and herb plants for sale as well, and that marmalade that's made at the Covent.

0: And there he goes, Alex Warren on BFBS, the Forces Station. So, are you ready to do a little bit of this?
1: Cafe Carlin.
2: For the finer diner.
0: So, good afternoon. We've officially hit that point in the week where a little dessert feels completely justified. The hot drinks are flowing, the sweet cravings are kicking in. Suddenly the cake counter is looking extremely tempting. So here's today's question for the pudding lovers. Oh my gosh, and I love this pudding. What biscuit is traditionally used for the base of a cheesecake? Is it A, digestives? Is it B, shortbread? Or is it C, ginger snaps? I'm not being funny. You know, I wouldn't fall out with anybody who made a cheesecake with one of those bottoms, really. Send the correct answer to jib at bfbs.com or WhatsApp us on 2005 3201 to be in with a chance of winning £20 to spend at Little Rock. What biscuit is traditionally used as the base of a cheesecake? Is it A, digestives? Is it B, shortbread? Or is it C, ginger snaps? Let me know, please. As I say, jib at bfbs.com, WhatsApp us 2005 3201, but your answer needs to be in before 3:45, please.

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There we go. A little talk of the town. Love that. Fred again on BFBS, the Forster Station, asking today, what biscuit is traditionally used as the base of a cheesecake? Is it A, digestives, or is it B, shortbread, or is it C, ginger snaps? 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

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So this is the last time I'm going to ask you this today. What biscuit is traditionally used as the base of a cheesecake? Is it A, a digestive? Is it B, shortbread? Or is it C, ginger snaps? You need to write the correct answer to jib@bfbs.com or WhatsApp us on 200532201 to be in with a chance of winning £20 to spend at the Little Rock. You've got, whoa, I can't count. 7.5 minutes left to get your answer in. I've got another confession to make. Not again, Dave.

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BTS and Swim, and that is exactly 4:45. So the competition is now closed. Don't worry though, if you didn't get in today, you can always have a little go tomorrow as well. I'll give you the answer in just a few songs, in fact, just after this, really. Don't know why I'm building it up. I've got to do it after this.

There we go, Paramore and Running Out of Time. Now, I asked you today, which biscuit is traditionally used as the base of a cheesecake? The answer, well, I said, was it digestive shortbread or ginger snaps? You know what it is. It's digestives. Of course it is. Of course it is. But, like I said earlier, you know, if you were to say to me, Ginster, I'm making you one with a ginger snap base, I would not turn my nose up at it.

And there we go, the Vamps and Matoma and All Night. We have got two songs, Up to the News and Teddy Swims and Mr. Know-It-All, which sounds very much like that Gotcha song that was absolutely huge, the one that Doechii sampled. You know what I mean? Somebody that I used to know, that was what it was called. Sorry, I'm having a bit of brain fog this afternoon. Roxette and Joyride taking us up to the news now.

0: There he goes. Example and kickstarts on BFBS, the Forster Station. How are you doing? It is Wednesday, 13th of May, 6 minutes past four. My name is Ginny, and it's time to head over to Emma at the Met Office. BFBS weather. How are you doing, Emma? Have you had a good afternoon so far?
1: Good, yeah. Haven't been up to much. Very good weather, so great shift for me.
0: So, you know, in the Met Office, you've got that really awesome, like, window that juts out, and you've got a chair in the window.
1: Yep.
0: Onto the runway.
1: Katie's on it right now.
0: Is she?
1: Yeah.
0: Well,
1: yeah, she is.
0: I could spend, like, hours on that. It's just incredible.
1: The people watching abilities in here are pretty good, to be fair.
0: Oh, my gosh. I'm watching the planes come in. And I mean, it is a proper nice little sun trap there, isn't it?
1: Yeah, it really is.
0: I bet in the summer, though, a crazy, like, nuclear
1: reactor. A greenhouse.
0: Yeah, I can imagine.
1: Yeah.
0: But anyway, what can we expect for the rest of today and into tomorrow, if that's all right?
1: Yes. So there's sunshine continuing into the afternoon and into the evening with an odd scrap of cloud, but otherwise lovely. Gentle westerly breeze and lows of 15 Celsius. And then into tomorrow, might have some patchy high cloud to start, but remaining really quite dry and bright with sunshine. And then that cloud will dissipate into the afternoon, giving even more sunshine, highs of 23 degrees and a gentle westerly breeze.
0: Lovely. Now, generally, what are we looking at for the weekend? Are we looking at thumbs up, thumbs down, and
1: Well, for Saturday, it's the model's a bit all over the place. Oh. There's a low risk of a shower, probably more likely in mainland Spain than it is for here. Oh. But then Sunday, we're switching back to an easterly. So a bit of a change, but still less settled easterly.
0: Right, okay. So, okay, but I mean, I was being a little overdramatic then, I feel, with my facial expressions.
1: Yeah, it's still, it'll be okay.
0: Not like in the UK where it's been a frost. It's no. Something stupid like that. Good grief.
1: We've had thunderstorm and hail today. We're not expecting that for the weekend. Here.
0: Oh my gosh, my mum is not happy about it. We've been planting stuff in the garden. No, thank you.
1: Oh no.
0: I know, it's terrible. It's terrible. Well, thank you so much, and we'll speak to you again very soon.
1: Yeah.
0: Cheers, Louis.

Little Bruno Mars, and I Just Mine on BFBS, the Forces Station. I hope you're doing all right today, wherever you are across Gibraltar. And, yeah, sun's out. It just looks lovely out there. I'm sorry I keep whacking the microphone with my headphones, because we've got these sort of new, well, they're not that new, about a month old, studio chairs. And I can't, for some reason, my kind of spatial awareness on these chairs is just all over the place. It's just utterly ridiculous. So I keep whacking the microphone. I don't mean to. It's just one of those things. So just having a quick look at the Frontier. And yeah, it's quite busy. You're looking at, oh, yeah, two lanes, but all the way around the loop and then some. If that's the thing. Yeah, it is, definitely. And I can see all everything lining up past the airport, you know, as it goes down to the roundabout and stuff. So if you are thinking of leaving Gibraltar to going to Spain, now is probably the time to do it.

There she goes on BFBS, the Forces Station, Sigrid. And let's do this next. Seven Nation Army from the White Stripes. I love this song.

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7: Back to the hits, back to the music.

It's Fisher with Tones and I, and it's called Favour. Now, Legion Scotland's annual standard-bearing competition has taken place. Mark McKenzie was at a very windy Redford Barracks in Edinburgh. We'll hear all about that just after this from the Young Disciples.

0: Lovely knout. As we say in Derbyshire, now Legion Scotland's annual standard bearing competition has taken place. Mark McKenzie was at a windy Redford Barracks in Edinburgh.
1: My name's Tony Hooman. I'm the National Trade Marshal for Royal Bits Legion Scotland. And today we're at Redford Barracks where we have the Youth and Adult National Standard Bearing Competition. These are standard bearers from all over Scotland. So we've got six cadets and four adults here today, all fighting for to be number one. The winner of the youth will go on to carry the War Widow Standard. So that will be their task for the rest of the year.
2: I'm David Bow. I'm National Chairman of the Royal British Legion Scotland, and I'm here today to present the awards at the National Standard Bearers Competition.
3: This is a big deal, isn't it?
2: It is a big deal.
3: The youth coming through, that's really encouraging.
2: It really, really is encouraging. As you can see, they're very smart. Nobody's put a foot wrong as far as I can see. Not the drill's my thing. I'm an 8th Cavalry man, but they've all looked very smart.
4: I'm Colour Sergeant Chris Miller.
5: Colour Sergeant Dean Chapman. Dutch Guards.
4: What's your role here today? So role is just to judge everyone here that's competing, both individual youth and individual adult.
2: What are you looking out for?
5: So you're looking for bearing turnout, correct drill movements, make sure you're ripping the arm away, make sure it's nice and smart and sharp. Also, make sure chest is out and chin is raised. Make sure you're doing every drill movement as smoothly as possible.
2: And the standard so far?
4: It's pretty high so far. They're looking sharp.
6: Eric Mills, I represent the Highlands and Islands.
7: Paul Cooper, I represent Lothian and Borders and Kirkenzie Forcing.
2: Paul, how are you feeling about this?
7: Yeah, I'm not too bad. Nice, relaxed. So.
2: You've done this before?
7: It's second time doing the National Belt. I've won the area 3 times, so.
2: Eric, what about you? It's a long way to come.
6: Yeah, it's quite a long way, yeah. This will be my, third time now down here.
2: You all get on really well. Do you feel any pressure here?
6: No, none at all, no, no.
2: Paul, should he be feeling pressure?
7: No, it's off. I mean, secretly around the bar, but first thing we pipped off. No, it's quite good. We all help each other and stuff, so it's good.
2: And tell me about the pride that you feel when you carry the standard.
6: Yeah, great pride in carrying the standard. Back in Inverness, obviously, sometimes I carry, it's now the King's colour. So I'm very proud when I actually get that, or if I carry the area colour as well. I'm quite proud, yeah.
2: Who's going to win?
6: I don't know. Paul?
7: We don't know. That's all boy in the competition. Yeah, nobody knows.
2: If you don't mind me saying, you're the more mature representatives here. We've got some cadets taking part as well. That's brilliant to see, isn't it?
6: Yeah, it's very good, yeah, yeah. It's good to see the young people coming through. Hopefully, when they get older, they join a legion and then start doing it at an older level.
0: And well done to Paul Cooper, who won the Eglinton Trophy, and Cadet PO Abby Barry, who was appointed War Widows Association Standard Bearer for a fourth year running.

There we go, Lizzo and Juice on BFBS, the Forces Station. Now, having a quick look at what is going on. What is going on? Here at Helm Point, it's the gin tasting evening from Spirit of the Rock, happening Thursday the 21st of May, 7 in the evening. It's £23 and a fiver of that goes to Safford Gibraltar. And if you want to have a little look at that, the link is available on the family's Facebook page. I went last year. It's a great night.

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Lily Allen and Not Fair on BFBS, the Forces station. Hope you're doing all right today, wherever you are across our fabulous rock. Let's just have a quick look which visitors we've got today, if indeed we've got any. I don't think we have, but we will have some in tomorrow. In fact, we'll have quite a few. The Silver Ray's coming in, gets in at 8 in the morning, leaves at 8 in the evening. I haven't got any passenger numbers for that. But the Norwegian Dawn, that is in at 8 o'clock in the morning. That leaves at 3. And 2,340 Americans will be descending upon us on Main Street. Hopefully they've got heavy wallets tomorrow.

Oh, it's lovely, isn't it? Sienna Spyro and The Visitor. Got two more up to the news. Demi Lovato, Sorry Not Sorry. I don't know if you've ever heard the rock version of that. Google it. It is immense. And before that, we've got a little bit of Britpop from some of Sheffield's finest. It is Pulp. What an absolutely awesome song.

0: Bella Kay. I love it, I love it, I love it. On BFBS, the Forces Station. I'm George Ireland. Hope you are doing well today. Got music on the way from Shawn Mendes. Got a new one from Joel Corry as well. And hopefully we're going to be catching up with John Knighton, our sports editor, because live rugby league is returning to BFBS as the UK Armed Forces are set to clash against the GB Teachers later on today in the 2026 President's Cup. Right now, it's Stay the Night from Sagala and Talia Maher.
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Higher from Tom Grennan on BFBS, the Forces Station. Take over track from our sister station Edge on the way, and Fly Girl from Flo featuring Missy Elliott coming as well. After this beauty, it's Laid from James.

It's Clean Bandit and it's Drive on BFBS, the Forces Station. How's it going? It's George Wedlake with you on Wednesday, the 13th of May, which is International Top Gun Day, where we pay tribute to one of the most popular movies of all time, apparently by dressing up in costumes and reenacting scenes from the movie. Now, I had a look at why this is happening today, on the 13th of May, why we celebrate Top Gun Day. And it turns out it's because of a mistake, basically. The movie actually came out on the 16th of May, 1986, but some early posters and graphics advertising its release incorrectly said it was coming out on the 13th of May, 1986. So basically, it's just a big typo. Imagine making that mistake.

0: Less than a month until the album comes out. You Seem Pretty Sad for a Girl So In Love. It's Olivia Rodrigo and it's Drop Dead. Nice. And it's George Radlake with you. I hope you're well. We've got KSI on the way shortly, followed by some James Arthur. And Peter Johnson will sort us out with this week's show bites.
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James Arthur and Impossible on BFBS, the Forces Station. It's George Wedlake with you. Have you seen then that ITV has confirmed a new series coming out this summer to coincide with the World Cup? It's called The Chase Around the World. And yes, it's the TV show, or based on it, The Chase, presented by Bradley Walsh. But contestants will have to track down all six of the chasers in different locations around the world, solving missions and puzzles along the way. So essentially, from what I can make out, we're looking at a blend of The Chase and James Bond Casino Royale. Without weapons, I hope.

Hello then, how are you? It is MK featuring Crystal, and that is Dior, and we had Khalees before that, and Milkshake on BFBS. That song always reminds me of a holiday that we had when we went to Bulgaria, and my son could not stop saying, "The boys are waiting." I just heard it again then. I haven't heard it for a very long time. It just reminded me of him. There he is now, a 19-year-old, just finished his first year at university. Well, he's nearly finished it, let's put it that way. They finish, like, really early, don't they? Part-timers, I don't know. Soul to Soul up next, then. It's Nikki with you. 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

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I am talking about Madonna and Sabrina Carpenter. They did not win your favourite vote last week. I was surprised at that, actually. I could have guaranteed it for your fresh new music track of the week. They came second, actually. Who's it going to be this week? 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Sabrina.